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You know, baby, I'm so happy to be here with you tonight. And I just want to let you know that I'd follow you to the end of the world just to show you that I care. And I want you to know that.

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2: Well, I shook hands with the devil down on the south side, and he bought us both a drink. 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I've been looking for my savior, looking for my truth. I even asked my shrink, he brought me down to his level. 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

0: 87 hits.
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2: When I wake up in my own bed, next to you.